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10: Here's the Valley's three-day forecast. Partly cloudy tonight, fog patches developing after midnight, a low of 12 degrees. Tomorrow, fog patches dissipating in the morning, then a mix of sun and cloud, a high of 25 with the humidity making it feel like 28. Tomorrow night, showers and a low of 17. Wednesday, cloudy, 40% chance of showers with a high of 22. I'm Cindy Klein with Renfrew and Arnprior's Breaking and Local News.

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4: 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We really do have a little something for all your senses. Hey, maybe I should have called it Senses of Country. 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
10: Here's the Valley's three-day forecast. Partly cloudy tonight, fog patches developing after midnight, a low of 12 degrees. Tomorrow, fog patches dissipating in the morning, then a mix of sun and cloud, a high of 25 with the humidity making it feel like 28. Tomorrow night, showers and a low of 17. Wednesday, cloudy, 40% chance of showers with a high of 22. I'm Cindy Klein with Renfrew and Arnprior's Breaking and Local News.

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2: Here's the Valley's three-day forecast. Partly cloudy tonight, fog patches developing after midnight, a low of 12 degrees. Tomorrow, fog patches dissipating in the morning, then a mix of sun and cloud, a high of 25 with the humidity making it feel like 28. Tomorrow night, showers and a low of 17. Wednesday, cloudy, 40% chance of showers with a high of 22. I'm Cindy Klein with Renfrew and Arnprior's Breaking and Local News.

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4: Here's the Valley's three-day forecast. For Tuesday, increasing cloudiness early in the morning, fog patches dissipating, a high of 25 degrees with the humidity making it feel like 28. Tuesday night, mainly cloudy, 60% chance of showers overnight with the risk of a thunderstorm, a low of 17. Wednesday, a mix of sun and cloud, 60% chance of showers with a high of 22. And Thursday, a sun-cloud mix with a slight chance of showers and a high of 23. I'm Cindy Klein with 96.1 MyFM, Renfrew and Arnprior's breaking and local news.

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0: 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Here's what's happening in Renfrew.
1: Good morning, I'm Casey Egan. Here's what's coming up over the next 48 hours. It's everything you need to know.
2: 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I'm Steve Berard, and that's what's happening around town.
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1: Here's the Ottawa Valley's three-day forecast from the renfrewtoday.ca Weather Center. Increasingly cloudy this morning, a high of 25, the humidex near 28. Then tonight, a few clouds, but increasingly cloudy late in the evening with a good chance for showers or a thunderstorm, a low of 17. Tomorrow, mainly cloudy with that chance of showers continuing, a high of 24, feeling like 27. And on Thursday, a mix of sun and cloud with a slight chance of further rain, a high of 23. Right now, it's 14 degrees. 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
1: Good morning. Increasingly cloudy early today, a high of 25, feeling like 28. I'm Casey Egan in the RenfrewToday.ca newsroom. There appears to be a real lack of interest in the upcoming municipal election, with several local mayors not currently facing challengers. Most notably, there is nobody currently running for mayor in North Algona Wilberforce, with incumbent James Brose stepping away. Incumbent Whitewater Region Mayor Neil Nicholson and Bonnechere Valley Mayor Jennifer Murphy are currently running unopposed, while Mary Blank is the lone candidate in Madawaska Valley. One place with plenty of competition is Renfrew, as five people are on the ballot ahead of Friday's 2 p.m. deadline for candidates. Staying with elected officials, members of county and municipal council have joined local MPP Billy Deneau in Ottawa this week for the Association of Municipality of Ontario's annual conference, where they are meeting with provincial ministries to discuss growing and sustaining rural communities. The county has seven delegations scheduled at the conference, including talks with the Ministries of Education, Energy and Mines, Finance, Infrastructure, Natural Resources, and Transportation. A harassment call to police led to charges earlier this month. The Renfrew OPP responded to a call at around 8:15 in the morning on August 4th, and following an investigation, arrested and charged one person with criminal harassment, assault with a weapon, and failing to comply. The suspect was held for a bail hearing. And you can expect to see MyFM in force at local grocery stores this Thursday. Our all-hands-on-deck food drive will be at Chris and Tanya's No Frills, the Renfrew Metro, Shawville's Giant Tiger, and the Eganville Foodland, collecting donations in support of the food banks in all three communities. Station General Manager Bob Dillabo says it'll be easy to make an impact.
2: We have a shopping list. 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It's just a fantastic day.
1: The food drive comes as families continue to face rising back-to-school costs across the Ottawa Valley. After 9 this morning, get the full local news rundown sent straight to your email. 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In sports, the Renfrew Wolves have announced that graduating player Tal Stevenson has committed to Rochester, New York's Nazareth University. In baseball, the Toronto Blue Jays were off last night. They start a series with the Tampa Bay Rays later today. And in the NBA, multiple sources say the league has announced it has found no evidence that LA Clippers owner Steve Ballmer funneled money through team sponsors to pay superstar forward Kawhi Leonard. I'm Casey Egan with the news that keeps you connected to where you live. The Ottawa Valley's three-day weather is next.
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1: Here's the Ottawa Valley's three-day forecast from the RenfrewToday.ca Weather Center. Increasingly cloudy this morning, a high of 25, the humidex near 28. Then tonight, a few clouds, but increasingly cloudy late in the evening with a good chance for showers or a thunderstorm, a low of 17. Tomorrow, mainly cloudy with that chance of showers continuing, a high of 24, feeling like 27. And on Thursday, a mix of sun and cloud with a slight chance of further rain, a high of 23. Right now, it's 14 degrees. I'm Casey Egan. 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

0: Good Tuesday morning. It's Jamie and Lorena, my FM in the morning, and it's time for Good, Bad, and Ugly. We always like to start with the good, don't we, Jamie?
1: Always starting with the good. Yeah, these are three stories we've packaged up for you. One of them has to do with a new decluttering tool called the Poop Rule. Yes, you're hearing that right this morning, the Poop Rule. We'll explain it to you right after Maroon 5, One More Night on my FM in the morning.

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1: Good morning. I'm Casey Egan. Time for What's Good in the Valley, where we catch up with local newsmakers and people doing interesting things in the community.
2: A volunteer-run animal rescue serving Ottawa and the Valley is asking for the community's help. Riverview Rescues has hit maximum capacity and had to stop accepting new surrenders. The team says one of the reasons for the surrenders is the increase of people returning to work after the pandemic. Fundraising coordinator Michaela McClimate speaks to the challenges their crew is facing.
3: It's really challenging from a rescue that is volunteer-based and foster-based, because we want to ensure that our foster homes don't become burnt out. We have some incredible fosters who we are so grateful for.
2: The rescue says their main needs are donations, volunteers, and foster families.
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6: Welcome to the 8th episode of Mindful Minutes with David Guth. Good morning, David.
7: Thanks, Jamie. Today, I'd like to expand on last week's episode about psychology's contribution to mental health and talk about psychological assessment. It's a vital part of accurately understanding and diagnosing mental health disorders. A diagnosis should never be based solely on a single symptom or a first impression. A comprehensive psychological assessment helps clinicians understand a person's history, emotions, behaviors, and all the factors that may be contributing to their current difficulties. It can also help distinguish between conditions that may appear similar on the surface while identifying concerns that would otherwise be overlooked. Most importantly, accurate assessment supports accurate treatment. When we have a clearer understanding of what someone is experiencing, we can develop interventions that are better matched to their individual needs. In mental health, assessment isn't simply about assigning a diagnosis. It's about understanding the whole person and using that to guide effective, informed care.
6: Mindful Minutes is brought to you by the good people at Child and Family Psychological Services and Mental Care.
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1: 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Here's the Ottawa Valley's three-day forecast from the RenfrewToday.ca Weather Center. Increasingly cloudy this morning, a high of 25, the humidex near 28. Then tonight, a few clouds, but increasingly cloudy late in the evening with a good chance for showers or a thunderstorm, a low of 17. Tomorrow, mainly cloudy with that chance of showers continuing, a high of 24, feeling like 27. And on Thursday, a mix of sun and cloud with a slight chance of further rain, a high of 23. Right now it's 14 degrees. I'm Casey Egan. 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

0: 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Here's what's happening in Renfrew.
1: Good morning, I'm Casey Egan. Here's what's coming up over the next 48 hours. It's everything you need to know.
2: The next 48 hours include a chance to slow down, celebrate the end of summer reading, and support some familiar local traditions. Tonight, Greater Madawaska hosts Breathwork on the Beach at Barnett Park. 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Tomorrow morning, the Arnprior Public Library's Summer Reading Club wraps up with a special trip to the Arnprior Airport. 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And a quick community note, the Renfrew County Fair Jackpot 50-50 is still underway, with proceeds supporting the agricultural societies in Cobden, Arnprior, and Renfrew as fair season gets closer. You can get all the details on these events and more at renfrewtoday.ca. Just click the 48 in the news feed. I'm Steve Berard, and that's what's happening around town.
1: Renfrew and Arnprior's three-day weather is next.
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1: Here's the Ottawa Valley's three-day forecast from the RenfrewToday.ca Weather Center. Increasingly cloudy this morning, a high of 25, the humidex near 28. Then tonight, a few clouds, but increasingly cloudy late in the evening with a good chance for showers or a thunderstorm, a low of 17. Tomorrow, mainly cloudy with that chance of showers continuing, a high of 24, feeling like 27. And on Thursday, a mix of sun and cloud with a slight chance of further rain, a high of 23. Right now it's 14 degrees. I'm Casey Egan. 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

0: 96.1 MyFM in the morning. Get to your birthday celebrations here in just a moment. We'll see some increasing cloud today, but the high 25. Humidex will have us feeling a bit warmer than that. Tonight, showers, possible thunderstorms that could continue into our tomorrow. These evenings will continue to be cool over these next few days, which is been nice for sleeping, hasn't it? It's just a little scary how it's starting to feel a little too much like fall here on August 18th. That part can slow down a bit. We'll get into your weather forecast again with local news coming up at 8. Right now, I'm hanging on to a family four-pack. 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
0: On this August 18th, Tuesday morning, we want to wish a 27th birthday to Hannah Binkle, your first birthday as a wife, and in the next few weeks, as a mom. We're proud of you, Hannah. Love mom, dad, Max, Marissa, Luke, and River. Happy 27th, Hannah Binkle.
2: Aw, and congrats, Hannah. So today is also Jenny Lynn Kelsey's birthday. Jenny Lynn, have a wonderful day from your husband, Matthew, her mom, and Charlie, Mandy, and her fur baby, Molly. Oh, cute little Molly.
0: Shayla Mitchell, another birthday today. Happy birthday from her friends and her work.
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10: Good morning. Increasingly cloudy early today, a high of 25, feeling like 28. I'm Casey Egan in the RenfrewToday.ca newsroom. Municipal officials from across the Ottawa Valley are in Ottawa this week to meet with the province on key issues. Members of Municipal and County Council, as well as local MPP Billy Deneau, are in attendance at the Association of Municipalities of Ontario's annual conference, sitting down with provincial ministers to advocate for topics like childcare and housing, healthcare, energy, and more through to this Wednesday. Among their early meetings at the conference was a discussion on growing and supporting sustainable communities with Municipal Affairs and Housing Minister Rob Flack. The Township of McNabb-Braeside has appointed Mandy Cannon as the municipality's Chief Administrative Officer. Mayor Lori Hodnott and Council voted unanimously to make Cannon their permanent CAO on Thursday. The mayor credited Cannon for the handling of the interim position, among many other roles, since she took on the challenge in September.
11: The CAO, the clerk, the deputy clerk, the planning person, the executive assistant, all of those are at the top rung of jobs, busy jobs in this municipality, and she has done all of them simultaneously.
10: Hodnott says the township has every confidence in Cannon's professionalism, competence, and integrity. With only days to go before the deadline to register to run in the fall municipal election, some local mayors are running unopposed. In Bonnechere Valley Township, no one has so far put their name forward to run against incumbent Mayor Jennifer Murphy, while in North Algona Wilberforce, there are no candidates for mayor at all, as incumbent Mayor James Brose is not seeking re-election. There is no shortage of interest in Renfrew's mayoral race, with five people so far declared ahead of the deadline to submit papers at 2 p.m. on Friday. And two local athletes have come up big at the 2026 Special Olympics Canada Summer Games. Harris Wade of the Armprior Redfish Swimming Club took home a silver medal in the 25-meter butterfly. Meanwhile, Allison Parksel Griffith won the bronze medal for bocce in her third trip to the Nationals. After 9 this morning, get the full local news rundown sent straight to your email. Sign up at renfrewtoday.ca. Elsewhere in sports, starting with baseball, the Blue Jays were idle on Monday, but in their division, the Tampa Bay Rays beat the Baltimore Orioles 7-6. And Canada's senior women's national basketball team opened up the FIVA Olympic pre-qualifying tournament with a 72-57 win over Senegal. I'm Casey Egan with the news that keeps you connected to where you live. The Ottawa Valley's three-day weather is next.
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10: Here's the Ottawa Valley's three-day forecast from the RenfrewToday.ca Weather Center. Increasingly cloudy this morning, a high of 25, the humidex near 28. Then tonight, a few clouds, but increasingly cloudy late in the evening with a good chance for showers or a thunderstorm, a low of 17. Tomorrow, mainly cloudy with that chance of showers continuing, a high of 24, feeling like 27. And on Thursday, a mix of sun and cloud with a slight chance of further rain, a high of 23. Right now, it's 15 degrees. 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
1: Good morning, I'm Casey Egan. Time for What's Good in the Valley, where we catch up with local newsmakers and people doing interesting things in the community.
2: A volunteer-driven animal rescue has had to stop accepting new arrivals. Riverview Rescues, serving Ottawa and the Valley, has hit their maximum capacity due to a large amount of recent surrenders. Michaela McClymont, fundraising coordinator, shares one of the main reasons.
3: People are going back to work following the pandemic. There are more mandates for more in-person work as opposed to hybrid. And we're seeing a high number of people surrendering dogs and cats, regardless of age.
2: The rescue says their team is dedicated and loyal, but asks if you're able to help by either donating, volunteering, or signing up to be a foster family.
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1: Here's the Ottawa Valley's three-day forecast from the RenfrewToday.ca Weather Center. Increasingly cloudy this morning, a high of 25, the humidex near 28. Then tonight, a few clouds, but increasingly cloudy late in the evening with a good chance for showers or a thunderstorm, a low of 17. Tomorrow, mainly cloudy with that chance of showers continuing, a high of 24, feeling like 27. And on Thursday, a mix of sun and cloud with a slight chance of further rain, a high of 23. Right now, it's 15 degrees. I'm Casey Egan. 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

0: 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Here's what's happening in Renfrew.
1: Good morning, I'm Casey Egan. Here's what's coming up over the next 48 hours. It's everything you need to know.
2: 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I'm Steve Berard, and that's what's happening around town.
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1: weather. Here's the Ottawa Valley's three-day forecast from the RenfrewToday.ca Weather Center. Increasingly cloudy this morning, a high of 25, the humidex near 28. Then tonight, a few clouds, but increasingly cloudy late in the evening with a good chance for showers or a thunderstorm, a low of 17. Tomorrow, mainly cloudy with that chance of showers continuing, a high of 24, feeling like 27. And on Thursday, a mix of sun and cloud with a slight chance of further rain, a high of 23. Right now, it's 15 degrees. I'm Casey Egan. 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
1: Good morning. Increasingly cloudy early today, a high of 25, feeling like 28. I'm Casey Egan in the RenfrewToday.ca newsroom. There appears to be a real lack of interest in the upcoming municipal election, with several local mayors not currently facing challengers. Most notably, there is nobody currently running for mayor in North Algona Wilberforce, with incumbent James Brose stepping away. Incumbent Whitewater Region Mayor Neil Nicholson and Bonnechere Valley Mayor Jennifer Murphy are currently running unopposed, while Mary Blank is the lone candidate in Madawaska Valley. One place with plenty of competition is Renfrew, as five people are on the ballot ahead of Friday's 2 p.m. deadline for candidates. Staying with elected officials, members of county and municipal council have joined local MPP Billy Deneau in Ottawa this week for the Association of Municipality of Ontario's annual conference, where they are meeting with provincial ministries to discuss growing and sustaining rural communities. The county has seven delegations scheduled at the conference, including talks with the Ministries of Education, Energy and Mines, Finance, Infrastructure, Natural Resources, and Transportation. A harassment call to police led to charges earlier this month. The Renfrew OPP responded to a call at around 8:15 in the morning on August 4th, and following an investigation, arrested and charged one person with criminal harassment, assault with a weapon, and failing to comply. The suspect was held for a bail hearing. And you can expect to see MyFM in force at local grocery stores this Thursday. Our all-hands-on-deck food drive will be at Chris and Tanya's No Frills, the Renfrew Metro, Shawville's Giant Tiger, and the Eganville Foodland, collecting donations in support of the food banks in all three communities. Station General Manager Bob Dillabo says it'll be easy to make an impact.
2: We have a shopping list. 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It's just a fantastic day.
1: The food drive comes as families continue to face rising back-to-school costs across the Ottawa Valley. After 9 this morning, get the full local news rundown sent straight to your email. 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In sports, the Renfrew Wolves have announced that graduating player Tal Stevenson has committed to Rochester, New York's Nazareth University. In baseball, the Toronto Blue Jays were off last night. They start a series with the Tampa Bay Rays later today. And in the NBA, multiple sources say the league has announced it has found no evidence that LA Clippers owner Steve Ballmer funneled money through team sponsors to pay superstar forward Kawhi Leonard. I'm Casey Egan with the news that keeps you connected to where you live. The Ottawa Valley's three-day weather is next.
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1: Here's the Ottawa Valley's three-day forecast from the RenfrewToday.ca Weather Center. Increasingly cloudy this morning, a high of 25, the humidex near 28. Then tonight, a few clouds, but increasingly cloudy late in the evening with a good chance for showers or a thunderstorm, a low of 17. Tomorrow, mainly cloudy with that chance of showers continuing, a high of 24, feeling like 27. And on Thursday, a mix of sun and cloud with a slight chance of further rain, a high of 23. I'm Casey Egan. 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
1: Good morning, I'm Casey Egan. Time for What's Good in the Valley, where we catch up with local newsmakers and people doing interesting things in the community.
2: A volunteer-run animal rescue serving Ottawa and the Valley is asking for the community's help. Riverview Rescues has hit maximum capacity and had to stop accepting new surrenders. The team says one of the reasons for the surrenders is the increase of people returning to work after the pandemic. Fundraising coordinator Michaela McClimate speaks to the challenges their crew is facing.
3: It's really challenging from a rescue that is volunteer-based and foster-based, because we want to ensure that our foster homes don't become burnt out. We have some incredible fosters who we are so grateful for.
2: The rescue says their main needs are donations, volunteers, and foster families.
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5: 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A reminder that the final day to file nominations for the 2026 municipal election is August 21st at 2 p.m.

0: Visit the Township website for more information. The Eganville and District Seniors Echo Center has lots happening. 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
6: Here's the Ottawa Valley's 3-day forecast from the RenfrewToday.ca Weather Center. Increasingly cloudy this morning, a high of 25, the humidex near 28. Then tonight, a few clouds, but increasingly cloudy late in the evening with a good chance for showers or a thunderstorm, a low of 17. Tomorrow, mainly cloudy with that chance of showers continuing, a high of 24, feeling like 27. And on Thursday, a mix of sun and cloud with a slight chance of further rain, a high of 23. I'm Casey Egan. 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

0: 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Here's what's happening in Renfrew.
1: Good morning, I'm Casey Egan. Here's what's coming up over the next 48 hours. It's everything you need to know.
2: The next 48 hours include a chance to slow down, celebrate the end of summer reading, and support some familiar local traditions. Tonight, Greater Madawaska hosts Breathwork on the Beach at Barnett Park. Bring something comfortable to sit or lie on and settle in for a guided session focused on relaxation and mental clarity. Tomorrow morning, the Arnprior Public Library's Summer Reading Club wraps up with a special trip to the Arnprior Airport. Kids will get to meet local firefighters, check out their trucks, and cool off with a few sprays of water. And a quick community note, the Renfrew County Fair Jackpot 50-50 is still underway, with proceeds supporting the agricultural societies in Cobden, Arnprior, and Renfrew as fair season gets closer. You can get all the details on these events and more at renfrewtoday.ca. Just click the 48 in the news feed. I'm Steve Berard, and that's what's happening around town.
1: Renfrew and Arnprior's three-day weather is next.
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3: 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Rapidly evolving situations and extreme fire hazards are contributing to escalated fire behavior and producing smoke in many areas of the province. 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Entering the area of an active wildland fire can hinder response efforts and compromise the safety of firefighting crews and emergency personnel. 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
1: Here's the Ottawa Valley's three-day forecast from the RenfrewToday.ca Weather Center. Increasingly cloudy this morning, a high of 25, the humidex near 28. Then tonight, a few clouds, but increasingly cloudy late in the evening with a good chance for showers or a thunderstorm, a low of 17. Tomorrow, mainly cloudy with that chance of showers continuing, a high of 24, feeling like 27. And on Thursday, a mix of sun and cloud with a slight chance of further rain, a high of 23. I'm Casey Egan. 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

96.1 My FM in the morning. Thank you to those texting in earlier. We had a queue to text for Monster Truck tickets and Roger Goldberg winning these tickets on our text line. Thank you so much to all those who entered. And Roger, you're off. This is the all-in Monster Truck show coming to Carp. We went to this last year. Kiddo absolutely loved it. It was a cool event for him. And yeah, Roger going to be there. It's a family. It's a VIP pass for the 4:30. There's a morning, Saturday morning, 11 a.m., and then a 4:30 Saturday afternoon right there in Carp. You can hop on to the event. Just Google Monster Trucks All Out. And the T-Rex is making its Canadian debut at this one. Roger, enjoy your family four-pack, VIP four-pack. And thank you again to all those texting in at 855-WIN-MY-FM.

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0: My FM best mix of music and fun while we work together a Tuesday morning. It's Jamie in for Adam Weeks this hour. Some music headlines I think you need to know before we continue any further into this day. The Jonas Brothers, they are going on tour, continuing their Burning Up tour all over again. It's kicking off September 25th with some shows in the States. Only one stop in Canada, happens to be in Toronto, September 28th. We're talking just over a month. And tickets go on sale this Friday. So Jonas Brothers fans, you'll want to be all over this if you want to go see them at the RBC Amphitheater. Jonas Brothers, just that one stop coming to Toronto. Another music headline I feel you can't continue the day not knowing is Jan Arden got married. Yeah, she's been pretty vocal about meeting her now wife, and they met each other. They went Instagram official just over a year ago, engaged on New Year's Eve. There's a podcast that Jan has that she's been really documenting the whole wedding plan. And this past Saturday, she married Icelandic author and activist Thordis Elva. They were dressed in white. 64-year-old Jan Arden shared the photo, captioning it "wife and wife" with this past Saturday's date. A few others, including a 40th anniversary of a classic album, and the country will be rewatching this Saturday, one of the biggest concerts to ever air on live television.
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1: With just days to go before the deadline to register for the fall municipal election, a number of local mayors are running unopposed, including Whitewater Region Mayor Neil Nicholson and Bonneture Valley Mayor Jennifer Murphy. Staying in municipal office, the Township of McNabb-Rayside has appointed longtime employee Mandy Cannon as the municipality's chief administrative officer. And two local athletes have come up big at the 2026 Special Olympics Canada Summer Games. Burnstown's Harris Wade won silver in the 25-meter butterfly, while Allison Parks of Griffith took home bronze in bocce. Everything that matters in Renfrew and Armpryor, you'll hear it on 96.1 MyFM. 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
5: Here's the Ottawa Valley's three-day forecast from the RenfrewToday.ca Weather Center. Increasingly cloudy this morning, a high of 25, the humidex near 28. Then tonight, a few clouds, but increasingly cloudy late in the evening with a good chance for showers or a thunderstorm, a low of 17. Tomorrow, mainly cloudy with that chance of showers continuing, a high of 24, feeling like 27. And on Thursday, a mix of sun and cloud with a slight chance of further rain, a high of 23. I'm Casey Egan. 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

0: Black Velvet, Alanna Miles on MyFM, Bruno Mars and Marry You. Before that, it's Jamie in for Adam Weeks. Some music headlines. We can't continue the day not knowing these. Ella Langley, first of all, she did it. As of today, she found out number one on the Billboard Hot 100 once again. That makes it 19 weeks. Sorry, check that. That makes it 18 weeks. She will be 19 weeks next week. If she can hang on, she'll tie the record by Shaboozy, A Bar Song Tipsy, and Lil Nas X, Old Town Road, for 19 consecutive weeks. That's the record right now. Mariah Carey overall has been 22 weeks at number one with All I Want for Christmas Is You, believe it or not. Yeah, every year that bumps back into the top spot. It'll happen again this year. But yeah, consecutive-wise, 19 weeks that record to beat. And Ella Langley, Choosing Texas, there's a reason we play it. It's a crossover song that just taken the world since she released her, since it hit number one on February 14th, still there. This coming Saturday, another music headline we can't continue the day not knowing is the Tragically Hip's final concert. It's been 10 years, 10 years on Thursday, in fact, August 20th, 2016, from Kingston, their hometown, that final show of the Man Machine Poem Tour, where I feel the whole country was watching. Chance to rewatch. CBC's re-airing it on their app, on their YouTube channel, and of course on traditional television. 7 p.m., a national celebration re-airs at the Tragically Hip. That's this coming Saturday. Lastly, the classic album that turns 40 today. Slippery When Wet, this massive album, 1986. It was released 40 years ago today, August 18th. This was Bon Jovi's third studio album. Imagine on the same album, hit songs, Living on a Prayer, You Give Love a Bad Name, Wanted Dead or Alive. Pretty incredible that that was all on one album released 40 years ago today.
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0: This morning on MyFM in the Morning, myself and Lorena, we were talking about the decluttering rule called the poop rule. Yep, P-O-O-P. You heard it right, the poop rule. And one listener's already confirmed that worked for them. They did it. They cleaned their whole house under the poop rule. What is this decluttering method? We'll remind you coming up after 11. It's Jamie in for Adam Weeks.

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0: My FM in the morning, weekdays with Jamie and Lorena. It's always an honor and a privilege to kick off the day with you, and not a bad honor and privilege getting to jump in for Adam Weeks and hang out a bit longer with you. So this morning on the show, we were talking about decluttering the poop rule. Rose Herb said she used it. She used the poop rule last weekend and it managed to clean out her entire house. Cannot believe how good it feels to come home to a clean house. So what is the poop rule? Because you're hearing me correctly, P-O-O-P. Well, many people have different decluttering techniques, right? There's Marie Kondo's techniques, there's the 12-12-12, 12 things you donate, 12 things you throw out, 12 things you keep. You just keep grabbing things like that and making your piles, yada, yada, yada. There's the have I used it in the last 2 years? Will I use it in the next 2 years? If the answer is no, get rid of it, right? Well, the poop rule is basically grab something, right? Go to the basement, go to the attic, grab something and think. If this was covered in poop, would I clean it and keep it? Or would I say, ew, gross, and throw it out? And if it's the latter, probably get rid of it. Because you're not going to keep it if it was covered in poop. That's the internet's theory on the whole poop rule for decluttering. Rose says it works. I haven't done it yet. I'm going to go home, hit the basement, and see what I can find. Hopefully it's not actually covered in it, but you have to use your imagination a little bit. So let me know what decluttering method worked for you at 855-946-6936.
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0: Here's the Ottawa Valley's three-day forecast from the RenfrewToday.ca Weather Center. Increasingly cloudy this morning, a high of 25, the humidex near 28. Then tonight, a few clouds, but increasingly cloudy late in the evening with a good chance for showers or a thunderstorm, a low of 17. Tomorrow, mainly cloudy with that chance of showers continuing, a high of 24, feeling like 27. And on Thursday, a mix of sun and cloud with a slight chance of further rain, a high of 23. 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

0: even off the top, you think Pat Benatar does that nice guitar riff, and I love this. Just got like a happier vibe to it. He said he wrote it after going to a therapy session. It's called a pillow punching session. That's where he got the idea for Hit Me With Your Best Shot. So there you go. Eddie Schwartz, another one of his big credits. He penned the Paul Carrick tune, 1987, Don't Shed a Tear. That was written. And he's a good Canadian, too. So I love that. Well, I hope you are well. Thank you so much for hanging out. It's Jamie in for Adam Weeks on our text line. We were talking about decluttering, the poop method that Rose stands by, says it's a great method for decluttering. The internet loving it, the poop method, where basically you ask yourself, if this was covered in poop, would I clean it and keep it? And if not, get rid of it. That's how you declutter. We also had a great suggestion on our text line. If you ever want to get your kids to clean, sprinkle some black rice in their bedrooms or wherever you want them to clean. Tell them it's mouse droppings and watch how quickly they clean things up.
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0: Well, Well, that is it for me again, over and out. Lorena and I back in to do it all over again and kick off your Wednesday together on MyFM in the morning tomorrow. Been in for Adam Weeks. Thank you so much. Have you been loving this Alex Warren edition? Fever Dream. Great new sellouts from earlier this year. He released it back in, I believe, February. But here it is. Take a listen. 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

0: 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Here's what's happening in Renfrew.
1: Good afternoon. A mix of sun and cloud today with a high of 25, feeling like 28. I'm Casey Egan in the RenfrewToday.ca newsroom. The wildfire risk across the Ottawa Valley is currently low as we head to the second half of summer. The Ministry of Natural Resources and Forestry says there are no active fires in the valley right now. The 2026 season has been relatively mild locally, with the largest fire so far burning 6.8 hectares near Herds Lake, south of Renfrew. That was extinguished in late April. McNabb Rayside has made their choice to lead day-to-day operations permanent. Mayor Lori Hodnott and Township Council have made longtime municipal employee Mandy Cannon their full-time Chief Administrative Officer, following a nearly year-long trial run as interim CAO that started in September. The Township says her unanimous appointment provides continuity and stability as they continue to grow as an organization. Local community groups have another chance to upgrade events and programs that matter to Renfrew residents. The town has opened a second intake for their community partner grants, available until September 15th, offering nonprofits up to $5,000 to support their initiatives. Qualified applicants need to operate in Renfrew and be able to demonstrate how they fill a need within the community. And you can expect to see MyFM in force at local grocery stores this Thursday. Our all-hands-on-deck food drive will be at Chris and Tanya's No Frills, the Renfrew Metro, Shawville's Giant Tiger, and the Eganville Foodland, collecting donations in support of the food banks in all three communities. Station General Manager Bob Dillabo says it'll be easy to make an impact.
2: We have a shopping list. Each food bank gives us what they really need, and we hand that out to people so we can actually help them in the areas they need. We take cash donations, and we have sponsors all over the valley. It's just a fantastic day.
1: The food drive comes as families continue to face rising back-to-school costs across the Ottawa Valley. In sports, the Renfrew Wolves have announced that graduating player Tal Stevenson has committed to Rochester, New York's Nazareth University. In baseball, Jose Soriano takes the ball for the Toronto Blue Jays as they start a series with the Rays in Tampa Bay. And looking ahead, CFL action returns on Thursday as Montreal hosts Ottawa. I'm Casey Egan with the news that keeps you connected to where you live. The Ottawa Valley's three-day weather is next.
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1: Here's the Ottawa Valley's three-day forecast from the RenfrewToday.ca Weather Center. A mix of sun and cloud for the rest of the day, a high of 25, feeling like 28. Then tonight, partly cloudy, becoming cloudy near midnight with a 60% chance of showers overnight, a low of 17. Tomorrow, partly cloudy with another chance of showers or a thunderstorm, a high of 24, feeling like 27. And on Thursday, sunshine with a high of 23. 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

0: 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The question today, 4 out of 5 men say they have not bought this for their partner, but 2 out of 3 women would love to get it. What do you think that might be? So again, 4 out of 5 men say they have not bought this for their partner, but 2 out of 3 women would love to receive this as a gift. What do you think that might be? 855-WIN-MYFM. 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
7: Here's the Ottawa Valley's three-day forecast from the renfrewtoday.ca Weather Center. A mix of sun and cloud for the rest of the day, a high of 25, feeling like 28. Then tonight, partly cloudy, becoming cloudy near midnight with a 60% chance of showers overnight, a low of 17. Tomorrow, partly cloudy with another chance of showers or a thunderstorm, a high of 24, feeling like 27. And on Thursday, sunshine with a high of 23. 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

0: I couldn't believe it when I realized this guy has Canadian ties. I literally had to Google it to make sure it wasn't fake. MyFM, you're at work and at home station. Hey there, it is Emily. Did you know Tom Cruise has some Canadian ties? In fact, he actually used to live in Ottawa for a few years while he was growing up. His dad actually got a job with the Canadian military. That's why they moved here for a little bit. And some of his early starts in theater actually was in Ottawa, and his teacher actually helped made his costume. Pretty cool that he has some Canadian ties. Someone so big in Hollywood used to live here in our own backyard. Got me thinking, though, there are some other people that some people may not realize actually are either Canadian themselves or have Canadian ties. So we'll talk about that coming up. Text me who you think is the most surprising at 855-WIN-MY-FM. That's 855-946-6936.
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1: Members of County and Municipal Council are in Ottawa this week discussing key topics with provincial ministries as part of the Association of Municipalities of Ontario's annual conference. Police in Renfrew say one suspect was held for a bail hearing following an early morning call back on August 4th that saw one person arrested for assault with a weapon and harassment. 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
1: Here's the Ottawa Valley's three-day forecast from the renfrewtoday.ca Weather Center. A mix of sun and cloud for the rest of the day, a high of 25, feeling like 28. Then tonight, partly cloudy, becoming cloudy near midnight with a 60% chance of showers overnight, a low of 17. Tomorrow, partly cloudy with another chance of showers or a thunderstorm, a high of 24, feeling like 27. And on Thursday, sunshine with a high of 23. 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
0: I'm loving all the things that were invented in Canada, like Java, Blackberry, Plexiglass, the goalie mask, so many things. Well, coming up at 2 o'clock, we have your next free gas and groceries pin plus two. Did you miss the Northern Lights last night into early this morning? You're not the only one. Will there be another chance to see them? I'll let you know coming up after 2.

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0: Anyone else have a bit of FOMO today? My FM, you're at work and at home station. It's Emily. Well, I woke up this morning to see some pictures people posting of the Northern Lights last night, early this morning. I was in my slumber, did not see them. A lot of people missed them, but got me curious. Will I have a chance to see the Northern Lights again here in Ontario? Well, according to some resources, you may have a chance tonight. So if there's clear skies, you're somewhere where there isn't a lot of light pollution, you possibly could see them tonight between 10 p.m. and 2 a.m. in the morning. So if you're willing to stay up or get up a little early, you might have a chance to see them. But also to keep in mind, it does take a bit for your eyes to adjust. And you can actually kind of start to see them on your phone first. You just got to stay outside for a while for your eyes to adjust and actually see them with your own eyes. So I'm curious, are you going to stay up for them? Maybe we'll see them. Maybe we won't. No guarantees. 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
1: With just days to go before the deadline to register for the fall municipal election, a number of local mayors are running unopposed, including Whitewater Region Mayor Neil Nicholson and Bonnesher Valley Mayor Jennifer Murphy. Staying in municipal office, the Township of McNabb-Rayside has appointed longtime employee Mandy Cannon as the municipality's chief administrative officer. And two local athletes have come up big at the 2026 Special Olympics Canada Summer Games. Burnstown's Harris Wade won silver in the 25-meter butterfly, while Allison Parks of Griffith took home bronze in bocce. Everything that matters in Renfrew and Armprior, you'll hear it on 96.1 MyFM. 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
8: Here's the Ottawa Valley's three-day forecast from the RenfrewToday.ca Weather Center. A mix of sun and cloud for the rest of the day, a high of 25, feeling like 28. Then tonight, partly cloudy, becoming cloudy near midnight with a 60% chance of showers overnight, a low of 17. Tomorrow, partly cloudy with another chance of showers or a thunderstorm, a high of 24, feeling like 27. And on Thursday, sunshine with a high of 23. 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
2: Renfrew's 96.1 MyFM. Hey, it is Emily. Don't forget that our all hands on deck food drive is this Thursday, 10 till 6 o'clock, collecting for our Renfrew and District Food Bank, Wolf Pontiac, and also Eganville and District Food Bank. We are going to be at several different locations. So in Renfrew, we'll be at Chris and Tanya's No Frills and Renfrew Metro. Over in Shawville, we'll be at Giant Tiger. I tried to do the French thing there. Giant Tiger. There we go. And then also in Eganville, we'll be at Foodland Eganville. So be sure to go check out those locations. We are going to be collecting non-perishable food items as well, personal hygiene products and monetary donations. Again, that's 10 till 6 o'clock. 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

0: My Femme in the Afternoon, it's Wendy and Keith, and get ready to sing along. What in the word?
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2: Do you think there's like people driving in their cars right now, sitting around the office, just like humming along?
0: I do, and I said that for a reason. Shout out to Emily and the whole team who said that they always scream, what in the word, and they sing, and we love that.
2: We do. All right, so Wendy, you're going to give us a word, and we get to try and figure out the definition. If we get it right, we get to walk around with great big old swollen brains, but in a good way.
0: It's a very interesting way to put it. Circumscribe.
2: I thought you were going with a different word for a second there.
0: That's why the swollen thing was funny.
2: Wow. That paints a picture. All right. Circumscribe. I know this one. How do I put it in a way you're going to understand it?
0: How do you put it in a way that you actually know? Don't pretend like you know what this is.
2: Let's say circumscribe.
0: Should I start some music? Get ready to pull you off the stage?
2: Yeah, give me the Jeopardy music. I need 30 seconds. That's solid 30. I'm going to say something you believe in.
0: No, so I'm going to give you a sentence.
2: Okay, yeah, please.
0: Straight up no.
2: Have mercy.
0: The president's decision-making power was carefully circumscribed by the company's board.
2: Like agreed to?
0: No.
2: Adopted?
0: No.
2: Go ahead.
0: Wait, I need to hear, Wendy has defeated me.
2: Nah, we'll never.
0: So to circumscribe something is to limit its range or activity, like your knowledge. Oh.
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0: You had your chance, but you blew it. 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
1: Members of County and Municipal Council are in Ottawa this week discussing key topics with provincial ministries as part of the Association of Municipalities of Ontario's annual conference. Police in Renfrew say one suspect was held for a bail hearing following an early morning call back on August 4th that saw one person arrested for assault with a weapon and harassment. 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
1: Here's the Ottawa Valley's three-day forecast from the RenforToday.ca Weather Center. A mix of sun and cloud for the rest of the day, a high of 25, feeling like 28. Then tonight, partly cloudy, becoming cloudy near midnight with a 60% chance of showers overnight, a low of 17. Tomorrow, partly cloudy with another chance of showers or a thunderstorm, a high of 24, feeling like 27. And on Thursday, sunshine with a high of 23. I'm Casey Egan. 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

0: MyFM in the afternoon. It's Wendy and Keith. And let's be honest with ourselves. Everything gets more expensive all the time. I just got an email this morning that my Apple Music price is going up.
1: Wait, that means my Apple Music price is going up.
0: Sure is. Also, if you subscribe to, there's another streamer I just saw that I have that's going up like $3 a month. It's absolutely insane out there. So we want to help.
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0: Yeah, we'll get into that in just a little bit. But on the bright side, let's talk about something free. 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So here's what you got to do. You listen 4 times a day, 8, 11, 2, 3. You enter the PIN codes we give you on our website. And maybe, just maybe, in a couple of weeks' time, we will be picking your name out of our great big hat we've got sitting in the corner and announcing that you get to choose free gas or free groceries for a year. Tough choice, but fair.
1: 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And maybe coming up next hour on MyFM, we can talk about those subscriptions that are going up.
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1: 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Coming up next hour, we are talking about something that's getting more expensive.
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0: It's 4 o'clock. Here's what's happening in Renfrew.
1: Partly cloudy tonight, possible overnight showers. Good afternoon. I'm Cindy Klein. A shoplifting call in Renfrew leads to 3 arrests. Officers from the Renfrew OPP detachment responded to a call on August 10th about 3 people shoplifting from a business. Video surveillance shows suspects taking multiple items and leaving the business without paying. Police later identified 3 individuals from Montreal as the suspects, and all have since been arrested and charged with theft under $5,000. A federal offender wanted on a Canada-wide warrant may be in the Ottawa area or elsewhere in eastern Ontario. Police are looking for 36-year-old Matthew Kingsley, who they say breached his statutory release. He's serving a 2-year sentence for offenses including break and enter, theft, and fraud. Kingsley is known to frequent the Ottawa area and areas east of there. Anyone with information is asked to call the Repeat Offender and Parole Enforcement Squad or Crime Stoppers. Elected officials across Renfrew County are paving the way for future growth ahead of the fall elections. Members of County and Municipal Council have joined local MPP Billy Deneau in Ottawa this week for the Association of Municipalities of Ontario's annual conference, meeting with provincial ministries to discuss growing and sustaining rural communities. The county had 7 delegations scheduled at the conference, including talks with the Ministries of Education, Energy and Mines, Finance, Health, Infrastructure, Natural Resources, and Transportation. Not-for-profits operating in Renfrew have an opportunity to gain an extra bit of funding. A second intake has opened for the town's community partner grants, which provide local groups up to $5,000 to support programming and events. Applications need to be made online or at either Town Hall or the MyFM Center by September 15th. In sports, 4 new skaters join the lineup with the Yarnprior Packers this season. Defensemen Cal Forshee and Liam Marcil, forward Max Wendell, and goalie Gavin Legree all join the Packers for the 2026-27 season. The team starts their season on Friday, September 18th, when they'll host the Glengarry Brigade at the Nick Smith Center. Major League Baseball, the Jays begin a series against Tampa Bay tonight at Tropicana Field. Toronto's record against Tampa is dismal, currently at 2 wins in 8 games so far this season. I'm Cindy Klein with the news that keeps you connected to where you live. The Ottawa Valley's 3-day weather, next.
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1: Here's the Valley's 3-day forecast. Increasing cloudiness early this evening with a 60% chance of showers overnight with the risk of a thunderstorm. A low of 17 degrees. Tomorrow, a mix of sun and cloud, 60% chance of showers, risk of a thunderstorm. A high of 24 with a humidity feeling like 27. Tomorrow night, partly cloudy, slight chance of showers early in the evening with the risk of a thunderstorm, a low of 11. And Thursday, sunny with a high of 23. I'm Cindy Klein with 96.1 MyFM. 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

0: KFM in the afternoon. It's Wendy and Keith. And in case you missed it, here's where we left off.
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0: It's Keith's favorite new song.
2: It's not, by the way. I mean, first of all, nobody's listening to Katy Perry anymore. Everyone's listening to Zav.
3: You know, like Justin Trudeau's kid, Zav.
0: Oh, yes. But yeah, but also don't hate on Katy Perry. She is still a pop legend.
3: But Zav's like the new blood, right? I mean, like he's starting to get a little bit of traction out there. I don't know if the new video that his dad and Katy Perry made is going to help him. Justin Trudeau, now that he's not doing the prime minister thing, is just hanging around Home Hardware's.
0: Sounds good.
3: Yeah, legendary. Him and Katy Perry, they heard Zav's song while they were at Home Hardware in Montreal, and he grabbed a plunger and started dancing, and it's, it's
0: sounds hot.
3: No. I don't think anybody's looking for. I don't think anybody ever accused him of having the moves.
0: I hope Home Hardware, though, like, they pick this up and they make a commercial. Like, you have to do something with it, some marketing thing.
3: Oh, this is great PR for them. But at the same time, if I'm Zav, I'm like curling up in a ball and dying on the inside watching my dad do this.
0: No, he's proud and he's like, look at us go. And they're waving the plunger and the Canadian flag and they're being all Canadian and stuff at a Home Hardware.
2: Just as long as what happens in Montreal stays in Montreal, I'm good with it.
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8: Here's the Valley's three-day forecast. Increasing cloudiness early this evening with a 60% chance of showers overnight with the risk of a thunderstorm. A low of 17 degrees. Tomorrow, a mix of sun and cloud, 60% chance of showers, risk of a thunderstorm. A high of 24 with a humidity feeling like 27. Tomorrow night, partly cloudy, slight chance of showers early in the evening with the risk of a thunderstorm, a low of 11. And Thursday, sunny with a high of 23. I'm Cindy Klein with 96.1 MyFM. 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

0: My Femme in the Afternoon. It's Wendy and Keith. You only have until Vendredi.
1: Yeah, that's the Friday.
0: Yes, I'm showing how bilingual I am.
1: Yeah, I'm showing how bilingual I am not.
0: I can also be trilingual. I can speak Spanish. Uno, dos, tres. Cuatro, cinco, seis. I learned that when I was a wee little tot.
1: No, that's The Offspring. That's how you learned it.
0: I do like The Offspring.
1: No matter what language you're speaking, you still got just a few days left to scan the QR code in stores to potentially win yourself our Summer Is For Radio contest, which means that you could win not only a brand new barbecue and not only 4 Blue Jays tickets, but also
0: $500. $500 to do whatever you want. You could use it to pay for, your Apple subscription, which is going up, or just a reminder that we don't cost a thing, just like J-Lo.
1: I feel like you
0: do the song things like that.
1: I've seen the rings that are on J-Lo's fingers, and I think there is a certain price involved there. Nice. She's got more rings than Thanos at this point.
0: I just thought I was being, you always make these song references, and I thought I was being as good as that, but.
1: Yeah, you might want to, Missy Elliott that, put it down, flip it, and reverse it.
0: Oh, that was good. Oh, I hate how good you are at this. I need to start bringing you down and be like, it sucked.
1: Anyway, if you want to enter our big, beautiful Summers for Radio contest.
0: Which doesn't suck.
1: Absolutely not. Here's what you got to do. Just go in and see your friends at Personalize It. Discover endless possibilities today. Or pop into a sense of country. You won't believe what's in store.
0: Head on over there, scan the QR code, and make sure your name is in for a chance to win Summer Is For Radio.
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0: It's 5 o'clock. Here's what's happening in Renfrew.
1: Possibly some overnight showers, otherwise partly cloudy skies tonight. Good evening. I'm Cindy Klein. Five Renfrew County hospitals will share over $12 million in provincial funding this year. In a funding announcement held last week, MPP Billy Deneau said every hospital has seen increases. Among them, St. Francis Memorial Hospital in Barry's Bay is getting a 10% increase in operational funding this year, the largest percentage increase among the five Ottawa Valley hospitals. The hospital will receive nearly $1.1 million. Hospital CEO Greg McLeod says the increase is connected to the recent expansion of the emergency department.
2: These investments are truly support our communities and the aging populations that we serve.
1: Renfrew and Arnprior hospitals will each get a 4% increase in funding this year. The wildfire season has been relatively quiet in the Ottawa Valley so far this year. The Ministry of Natural Resources and Forestry says the entire region is currently considered to be at low risk, with no active fires locally. There are 44 active fires in the broader Northeast Fire Management Region, but only one is currently out of control. The 2026 season has been relatively mild locally, with the largest fire burning 6.8 hectares near Herds Lake south of Renfrew. It was extinguished in late April. McNabb-Braeside has made their choice to lead day-to-day operations permanent. Mayor Lori Hodnott and Township Council made longtime municipal employee Mandy Cannon their full-time Chief Administrative Officer at their August 13th meeting, following a nearly year-long trial run as interim CAO. The township says her unanimous appointment provides continuity and stability as they continue to grow as an organization. There are just hours left before punishing new tariffs are set to be imposed on Canada. Unless a deal can be reached before midnight tonight, an executive order signed by U.S. President Donald Trump orders 50% tariffs to be applied to a range of goods, including cement and hockey sticks. Prime Minister Mark Carney spoke with Trump by phone yesterday afternoon, but would not provide further details. But Carney has described the trade talks as intense and delicate. When he first announced the latest tariffs, Trump claimed Canada continues to discriminate against the U.S. in exports like autos, alcohol, and cheese. In sports, the Arnprior Packers have signed four new players ahead of the 2026-27 season. The team says defenseman Cal Forshey and Liam Marcel, forward Max Windle, and goalie Gavin Legree are all set to join the team. The Packers start their season Friday, September 18th, when they take on the Glengarry Brigade at the Nick Smith Center. Around the ball diamonds, the Blue Jays will play the first of three games against Tampa Bay tonight at Tropicana Field. Trade deadline edition Jose Soriano gets the ball for the Blue Jays against the Rays' Nick Martinez. First pitch is at 6:40. I'm Cindy Klein with the news that keeps you connected to where you live. The Ottawa Valley's three-day weather, next.
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6: Canadian and U.S. markets both fell today, with the TSX down 300 points as mining and financial shares weakened, while Wall Street's S&P 500 dropped 0.7%, the Dow 0.2%, and NASDAQ 1.3%, pressured by surging bond yields, higher oil prices, and a sharp sell-off in semiconductor and AI stocks amid renewed Middle East uncertainty. The S&P TSX Composite Index was down 300 points at 36,368. In New York, the Dow Jones Industrial Average was down 116 points at 53,343. The S&P 500 Index was down 53 points at 7,692, while the NASDAQ Composite was down 355 points at 26,290. The Canadian dollar traded for 71.9 cents U.S. The crude oil contract was up 47 cents at $84.21 per barrel, and the gold contract was down $78 at $4,395 an ounce. 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
1: Here's the Valley's 3-day forecast. Increasing cloudiness early this evening with a 60% chance of showers overnight with the risk of a thunderstorm. A low of 17 degrees. Tomorrow, a mix of sun and cloud, 60% chance of showers, risk of a thunderstorm. A high of 24 with a humidity feeling like 27. Tomorrow night, partly cloudy, slight chance of showers early in the evening with the risk of a thunderstorm, a low of 11. And Thursday, sunny with a high of 23. I'm Cindy Klein with 96.1 MyFM. 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
2: Do you think there's like people driving in their cars right now, sitting around the office, just like humming along?
0: I do, and I said that for a reason. Shout out to Emily and the whole team who said that they always scream, what in the word, and they sing, and we love that.
2: We do. All right, so Wendy, you're going to give us a word, and we get to try and figure out the definition. If we get it right, we get to walk around with great big old swollen brains, but in a good way.
0: It's a very interesting way to put it. Circumscribe.
2: I thought you were going with a different word for a second there.
0: That's why the swollen thing was funny.
2: Wow. That paints a picture. All right, circumscribe. I know this one. How do I put it in a way you're going to understand it?
0: How do you put it in a way that you actually know? Don't pretend like you know what this
2: is. Let's say circumscribe.
0: Should I start some music? Get ready to pull you off the stage?
2: Yeah, give me the Jeopardy music. I need 30 seconds. That's a solid 30. I'm going to say something you believe in.
0: No, so I'm going to give you a sentence.
2: Okay, yeah, please.
0: Straight up no.
2: Have mercy.
0: The president's decision-making power was carefully circumscribed by the company's board.
2: Like agreed to?
0: No.
2: Adopted?
0: No.
2: Go ahead.
0: Wait, I need to hear, Wendy has defeated me.
2: Nah, we'll never.
0: So to circumscribe something is to limit its range or activity, like your knowledge. Oh.
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4: 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Entering the area of an active wildland fire can hinder response efforts and compromise the safety of firefighting crews and emergency personnel. Please stay clear of wildland fires.
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5: Here's the Valley's 3-day forecast. Increasing cloudiness early this evening with a 60% chance of showers overnight with the risk of a thunderstorm. A low of 17 degrees. Tomorrow, a mix of sun and cloud, 60% chance of showers, risk of a thunderstorm. A high of 24 with a humidity feeling like 27. Tomorrow night, partly cloudy, slight chance of showers early in the evening with the risk of a thunderstorm, a low of 11. And Thursday, sunny with a high of 23. I'm Cindy Klein with 96.1 MyFM, Renfrew and Armprior's breaking and local news.

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0: It's 6 o'clock. Here's what's happening in Renfrew.
1: Partly cloudy skies tonight with possible overnight showers. Good evening, I'm Cindy Klein. Ottawa Valley hospitals are receiving more than $7.4 million in new operational funding from the province this year. Renfrew-Nipissing Pembroke MPP Billy Deneau says the money will help hospitals cover rising costs and meet local needs. Arnprior Regional Health Interim CEO Pierre Noel says the funding will make a difference for patients and staff.
2: You know, hospitals are important institutions in our communities, and having them healthy and vibrant is important for the health and vibrancy of the community itself. So,
1: Arnprior and Renfrew hospitals both receive funding increases totaling 4%. The Repeat Offender Parole Enforcement Squad is looking for 36-year-old Matthew Kingsley. Police say he's wanted on a Canada-wide warrant after breaching his statutory release. Kingsley is described as 5'10", about 176 pounds, with brown hair and green eyes. You can see a picture of him on our website at renfrewtoday.ca. He's known to frequent the Ottawa area as well as communities in Quebec. Anyone who knows where he is should contact the Rope Squad or Crime Stoppers. Local community groups have another chance to upgrade the events and programs that matter to Renfrew residents. The town has opened intake for a second round of its Community Partner Growth Grants until September 15th, offering nonprofits up to $5,000 to support their initiatives. Qualified applicants need to operate in Renfrew and be able to demonstrate how they fill a need in the community. In sports, four new skaters join the lineup with the Arnprior Packers this season. Defenseman Cal Forshee and Liam Marcil, forward Max Windell, and goalie Gavin Legree all join the Packers for the 26-27 season. The team starts their season on Friday, September 18th, when they host the Glengarry Brigade at the Nick Smith Center. Major League Baseball, the Jays begin a series against Tampa Bay tonight at Tropicana Field. Toronto's record against Tampa is dismal, currently at 2 wins in 8 games so far this season. I'm Cindy Klein with the news that keeps you connected to where you live. The Ottawa Valley's 3-day weather, next.
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1: Here's the Valley's 3-day forecast. Increasing cloudiness early this evening with a 60% chance of showers overnight with the risk of a thunderstorm. A low of 17 degrees. Tomorrow, a mix of sun and cloud, 60% chance of showers, risk of a thunderstorm. A high of 24 with a humidity feeling like 27. Tomorrow night, partly cloudy, slight chance of showers early in the evening with the risk of a thunderstorm, a low of 11. And Thursday, sunny with a high of 23. I'm Cindy Klein with 96.1 MyFM. 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
10: Here's the Valley's three-day forecast. Increasing cloudiness early this evening with a 60% chance of showers overnight with the risk of a thunderstorm. A low of 17 degrees. Tomorrow, a mix of sun and cloud, 60% chance of showers, risk of a thunderstorm. A high of 24 with a humidity feeling like 27. Tomorrow night, partly cloudy, slight chance of showers early in the evening with the risk of a thunderstorm, a low of 11. And Thursday, sunny with a high of 23. I'm Cindy Klein with 96.1 MyFM, Renfrew and Arnprior's breaking and local news.

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12: Here's the Valley's three-day forecast. Increasing cloudiness early this evening with a 60% chance of showers overnight with the risk of a thunderstorm. A low of 17 degrees. Tomorrow, a mix of sun and cloud, 60% chance of showers, risk of a thunderstorm. A high of 24 with a humidity feeling like 27. Tomorrow night, partly cloudy, slight chance of showers early in the evening with the risk of a thunderstorm, a low of 11. And Thursday, sunny with a high of 23. I'm Cindy Klein with 96.1 MyFM. 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